0: Continuing our summer festivals on Radio 3 and great proms of the past. Going back to 2002 today for the BBC Symphony Orchestra being reunited with its former chief conductor Pierre Boulez in a prom that featured two pieces of his own music and also included works by Igor Stravinsky and Edgar Varèse. A pioneer is a good word to describe Varèse. He wrote only a handful of works, mostly in the 1920s and 30s, all strikingly original. For Boulez, Varèse was an almost legendary figure.
1: Varèse was a very strange man. Jolivet was one of the very rare students of Varèse. I heard for the first time about Varèse with Jolivet when I was young. I mean, I'm speaking of 44, 45. That was still the war time. And Jolivet gave me, as just to listen to it, and I lost it, as must say, the disc of Ionization. Varèse was a kind of myth. He did not exist, really. And therefore, I was very curious when the first time I was in New York to meet him, because I did not know who he was. The only work we knew was Ionization, because you could not have a score either. It seems really a time before the floods, but it was very difficult to get scores at this time. The scores were not printed. Jolivet had maybe one copy. And I remember for everything that was like that, for Webern, I copied the scores myself because it was impossible to get. Stravinsky scores you could have, but with difficulty even.
0: Pierre Boulez on Edgar Varèse, who towards the end of his life was one of the first composers to experiment with electronic music. But in the early 20s, he used a more conventional lineup for his Intégrale. It scored for piccolos, clarinets, oboe, horn, trumpets, trombones, and 17 percussion instruments. Unusually, though, all those percussion instruments are played by just four performers.

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Whisper, scream and sounds of anxiety. Drop your head, piss with laughter. Top up the taste, crave the scenes, lights and beams. Stay naked in your nature with mist all around. The cosmos failure with artificial light. All right. Success erodes you, money burns you. The queue is long, who is wrong? Smell the hell. The masses, deceivers, consumers, freaks, losers, fuckers, all in one. Pay your fees, make good deeds, lose your sense, take more drugs, numb yourself and dance.

Maybe it's our mind that's getting lazy. Open your eyes, move and rise. Cook your brain, don't feel strained. Make them come, you stay calm. Stay naked in your nature with mist all around. A cosmos failure with artificial light, all right.

Business takes you, pleasure feeds you. Crux in the night, who is right? Smell the hell. The martyrs, deceivers, consumers, freaks, losers,

The miracle is that the layers continue to be stripped away. Each time, uncovering a center more brilliant and more revealing than the one before. Amazing that this should be the way our love, our knowledge, and our lives keep unfolding together. Leaving us constantly renewed, knowing you exist anywhere in this universe makes my world that much larger and that much more filled with light.

0: Technology, the machine,
1: the computerized wet dream, soaking, sucking our creativity, our sensitivity, our capability to grasp the concept of humanity, seized up by push-button society, pen and paper, rare commodity, flesh and touch drown in obscurity, lost at cyber sea. Can you fuck me with your modem? Talk dirty while you finger your diseased keys, nigger please. Choice and ease don't breed complacency. Maybe you'll download my life, edit my dreams, cut and paste my memories, while Bloods and Crips claim 8th as last grade completed, seated face to monitor, use gang monikers and symbols, something like imbeciles on the internet, cause they just did a drive-by but they ain't learned to read yet, but they self-promoting and gun-toting on the internet. So I have one question. Are we going to utilize it or become it? Utilize it or become it. Utilize it or become it. Utilize it or become it. Utilize it or become it. Utilize it or become it. Utilize it or become it. Computer games improve hand-eye coordination. Well, more than a nation of our children have become violent. Start Buck Wildin in quiet town schools, fool parents and neighbors with that nice kid bit. Learn to hate on the Aryan website, www.killallniggasfagskikesatburninhell.com. Learn to make a bomb in 3 easy steps. Innocence and adolescence swept up into digital F3 frenzy. What happened to chutes and ladders and Candyland? So I have one question.

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Utilize it or become it. Utilize it or become it. Utilize it or become it. Utilize it or become it. Utilize it or become it. Utilize it or become it. Utilize it or become it. Utilize it or become it.

MO turtle cat, MO turtle more cat dog, MO dog more cat horse, MO dog less horse less cat rat, less hair less horse more rat canary, MO canary less turtle more rat snake, MO canary not goldfish less snake not cat hair, and not dog more hair less snake rabbit, a dog not more hair not turtle turtle.

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0: Now you can move freely. 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
1: Those are the deaths and where they left. There was a way to explain what happened. She was missing for a month. Was it the deaths?

0: Start again.
1: Accept the conditions.
0: Where do they find
1: Start
0: the
1: again.
0: Body?
1: Was it the death?
0: Start again.
1: The results didn't
0: find the body in January.
1: Accept the conditions.
0: No reasons.
1: The conditions had a body
0: fail.
1: Start again.
0: Reminders
1: were made. What's
0: the end?
1: They should
0: not start again.
1: Body body
0: and the different
1: event. But
0: the body will establish
1: a reason.
0: The same is just
1: how they are.
0: It should
1: be planned.
0: Until the other
1: start again.
0: But where
1: is what the thing
0: is in the death?
1: Reminders were made.
0: I was a little bit of a

Some we loved, the loveliest and the best, and from his vintage rolling time have pressed, have drunk their cup a round or two before, and one by one crept silently to rest. One by one crept silently to rest.

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